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0: with an update from sarnianewstoday.ca. I'm Stephanie Shabs. Mainly cloudy today. Could see some showers, possibly some thunderstorms as well. A high of 27. The president of the Sarnia-Lambton Association of Realtors is recommending that sellers properly price their homes to begin with. This comes as buyers remain selective and properties are spending more time on the market. April Barnard says sellers need to hear the message that preparation pricing matters.
1: They should work closely with a realtor, work with their realtor to present their home well and price it correctly from the outset. And I want people to understand that doing that is probably going to often result in a faster sale and also get them more money in the end, put more money in their pocket than if they start really high and reduce it later.
0: She says it can be a hard message to hear, but it could result in a quicker sale. 136 properties were sold in July, which is down almost 7% compared to the same time last year. Statistics Canada is set to release its latest labor force survey for the month of July this morning. A Reuters poll of economists predicts Canada added 15,000 jobs in the month after gaining 18,200 in June. It's expected the unemployment rate to remain the same at 6.5%. Organizers are getting ready for Saturday's fly-in event at Sarnia Chris Hadfield Airport. Bruce Bond says it starts at 8 in the morning and runs until 3 in the afternoon.
2: We are expecting upwards of 100 general aviation aircraft, mostly southern Ontario. We know we have several coming in from Michigan.
0: Mark Sabutis says more people come out to the event each year.
3: The year before, 2024, was 3 to 3,500. And this year we're looking to push 4,500, 5,000.
0: Rare aircrafts will be on display. Kids' bouncy castles will be set up and food vendors will also be on hand. And Colonel Chris Hadfield will be signing books. Full details at sarnianewstoday.ca. And a rural municipality is hoping for an amazing weekend during the 44th annual Watford Corn Fest. The Watford Youth Activity Club will serve free corn starting at 5 this afternoon ahead of the kids' parade at 6. Corn Fest continues tomorrow with a two-pitch tournament, kids' activities, and an indoor craft sale. Full scheduling details can be found at the Watford Corn Fest Facebook page. Fog patches dissipating, then mainly cloudy today. Slight chance of showers, risk of a thunderstorm. High of 27, 36 with the humidity. Mainly cloudy with a slight chance of showers and thunderstorms tonight, a low of 20. For tomorrow, mainly cloudy, could see some showers and thunderstorms. High of 27, 35 with the humidity. It's 19 Celsius, 66 Fahrenheit. In sports, Pete Crow Armstrong scored on a throwing error in the 11th inning, and the Chicago Cubs rallied for a 3-2 win over the Blue Jays. Toronto was up 2-0 when the Cubs hit a two-run homer in the bottom of the ninth to tie it up. The matchup with Toronto was rescheduled from June 21st because of rain. The Tigers shut out Seattle 11-0 yesterday. Detroit has won 5 of its last 6 games to move within a game of Texas in the race for the final AL wildcard spot. Elsewhere, the Red Sox got by the White Sox 12-11. The Angels had a 4-1 win over Baltimore. At the 2026 World Athletics Under-20 Championships in Oregon, Sarnia's Chase Capes finished the 1,500-meter heat with a time of 3 minutes and 46.7 seconds, falling just shy of qualifying for the finals on Sunday. This was the St. Pat's students' second time this year representing Canada after competing at the World Athletics Cross Country Championship in January. In CFL action, Toronto earned a 33-30 win over Calgary in the Argos' first game this season at BMO Field. And around the WNBA, Portland snapped a 5-game skid with a 97-83 win over Toronto, handing the Tempo their 8th straight loss. I'm Stephanie Shabs.
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3: Well, they say you're never too old to learn, and I learned me something last night. Quite innocently watching Pardon the Interruption on TSN, and they had a baseball analyst talking about the trade deadline, Jeff Passan, and he said some word I had never heard before, and I thought, that's pretty highbrow for a sports show. So listen to this clip, see if you can figure out what the word is, Cheryl, and if you even know what it is.
4: The issue with baseball's economic system right now, guys, isn't necessarily that the Dodgers spend so much more than everyone else. It comes down to something at the deadline where teams like Milwaukee and like Tampa Bay aren't able or willing to go and push all their chips in because they believe it will be deleterious to their future. And it's a shame because if any team right now needed Tarek Skubal, it is the Milwaukee Brewers.
5: I'm going to assume the word is deleterious.
3: That's correct. It, like, I was double-taking and triple-taking the TV on a sports show. Deleterious. So, of course, I had to look it up. Have you heard it? Do you know what it is?
5: I don't think I've ever heard that word before.
3: Same. So, apparently, it means causing harm or damage. Often describing something that is damaging in a way that is slow, subtle, or hard to expect right away. Deleterious. See, you're never too old to learn some things.
5: Did somebody give that analyst like one of those word of the day calendars?
3: I was actually wondering about that. It's like, you're going to fit this into the broadcast. Deleterious, your word of the day. So I had to Google that as soon as I heard that. Speaking of Google, they have announced that Google Accounts, they'll be getting another option to you for signing in.
5: A selfie video. So setting it up is sort of like storing your fingerprints. You need to take a selfie video for reference, showing all different angles of your face.
3: So that's the first step, right?
5: Yeah. So you got to set it up first. And then if you're ever locked out of your Google account in the future, you just take another selfie video. And Google will match the video you submit with the one you had saved. And then you might also be required to perform simple movements to prove that it's a real live video. Because they're trying to prevent deepfakes and other impersonation attempts.
3: Which is really easy these days with artificial intelligence, etc.
5: For now, it's only a Google thing, but wouldn't be surprised if you see some of the other big tech companies implement something similar.
3: So that's what Google is working on, and I'm sure many other companies in the future. Major League pitcher making his debut this week in Cleveland. He's a New York Met. He's by the name of Jeffrey Yahn. And he's a highly touted prospect, and the celebrations that he does after a strikeout can rub people the wrong way. Here's Yahn commenting through an interpreter on Guardians fans booing him in his Major League debut this week.
6: Yeah, honestly, I don't think about that. They can do whatever they want. They're paying their tickets up. They wanna yell at me. If they wanna boo me, they can do whatever they want. I'm in my zone, and yeah, I'm gonna enjoy my game any way that I want to.
3: His vertical leap actually is very impressive.
5: Yeah, so he's a pitcher, and when he gets a strikeout, he like bounces up. Like, I don't know, he's like 29, so he's got the knees for this. He bounces up and then like almost like smashes down like he's an Avenger into the ground. And he slaps the ground and then he pops back up again, and I'm just like, wow.
3: That's impressive. Uh-huh. I wouldn't boo that, even if I was at an opposing park. Jeffrey Yahn, you can actually see how high he gets at his celebration. We've posted it on the Big Country website.
0: 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The weather.
7: Mainly cloudy skies for today. Slight chance of showers and thunderstorms. High of 27, 36 with the humidity. Mainly cloudy with a slight chance of showers and thunderstorms tonight, a low of 20. For tomorrow, mainly cloudy again, could see some showers and thunderstorms as well. High of 27 or 35 with the humidity.
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0: Good morning. I'm Stephanie Shabs. Cloudy today. Could see some showers and thunderstorms. A high of 27. It's 19 Celsius, 66 Fahrenheit. The president of the Sarnia Lambton Association of Realtors is recommending that sellers properly price their homes to start as buyers remain selective and properties spend more time on the market. April Bernard says the median days on market increased in July from 21 days to 27. W.K. Kellogg says it will remove artificial colors from all of its cereals by the end of this year. That change comes a year ahead of schedule. Last August, Kellogg said it would remove synthetic dyes from its cereals by the end of 2027. But the Michigan company now says it has identified fruit and vegetable-based juices that will give cereals like Fruit Loops their distinctive colors. Kellogg has faced pressure for years to remove artificial ingredients from its cereals, which it has already done in other countries, like Canada. And upwards of 100 general aviation aircraft are expected to swoop in at Sarnia's Chris Hadfield Airport tomorrow. The annual fly-in event is on from 8:30 until 3. Admission is free, but donations will be collected for Pathways Health Center for Children. Fog dissipating, then mainly cloudy today. Slight chance of showers and thunderstorms, a high of 27. Mainly cloudy with a slight chance of showers and thunderstorms tonight, a low of 20. It's 19 Celsius, 66 Fahrenheit.
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3: Mainly cloudy skies for today. Slight chance of showers and thunderstorms. High of 27, 36 with the humidity. Mainly cloudy with a slight chance of showers and thunderstorms tonight. A low of 20. For tomorrow, mainly cloudy again. Could see some showers and thunderstorms as well. High of 27 or 35 with the humidity.
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5: Mainly cloudy skies for today. Slight chance of showers and thunderstorms. High of 27, 36 with the humidity. Mainly cloudy with a slight chance of showers and thunderstorms tonight. A low of 20. For tomorrow, mainly cloudy again. Could see some showers and thunderstorms as well. High of 27 or 35 with the humidity.
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1: With an update from SarniaNewsToday.ca, I'm Stephanie Shabs. Mainly cloudy today, chance of showers and thunderstorms, a high of 27. It's 19 Celsius, 66 Fahrenheit. Hydro One is dealing with a pair of outages this morning in the Camlockie and Highland Glen areas. A total of 1,269 customers are affected. The utility says power is hoped to be restored by 8 this morning. Real estate listings are spending a little more time on the market locally. Sarnia Lambton Association of Realtors President April Bernard says the median days on market increased in July from 21 to 27 days. Bernard says there are buyers, but they are being selective, which is why it's important for sellers to properly price their homes to begin with, instead of starting high and eventually going down.
2: But a lot of times they're just waiting for the price to be reduced until it comes down to market value. So I'm definitely seeing that trend. So the days on market is definitely increased, and that's the reason why.
1: Last month, 136 properties were sold and the average sale price was just over $539,000. Full details on our website. Ontario Conservative MP Larry Brock says he will step down as a Member of Parliament next month. The MP for Brantford-Brant South Six Nations posted on social media that he will officially resign his seat September 18th and return to the Crown Attorney's Office in Brantford. Brock is the seventh MP to leave Pierre Poilievre's caucus since the 2025 election, with four of them crossing the floor to the Liberals, including Sarnia-Lambton-Bequeshwinong MP Marilyn Gladue. Upwards of 100 aircrafts are expected to swoop in at Sarnia's Chris Hadfield Airport tomorrow for the annual fly-in event. It's on from 8:30 in the morning until 3 in the afternoon. Spokesperson Mark Sabutis says it's a unique opportunity to see rare aircrafts.
3: Usually you can look up and see them overhead, but they never actually get to physically come up and see them up close. And that's what we'd like to share that with children. You know, spark off an early imagination for them.
1: Retired astronaut Colonel Chris Hadfield will also be there for a meet and greet and will be signing books. Full details on our website. And Cornfest is on this weekend in Watford. The three-day event kicks off this afternoon at 5. There's the Kids Parade at 6. Tomorrow, there's a two-pitch tournament, kids' activities, and an indoor craft sale, all at the East Lambton Community Center. And on Sunday, there's a car show, as well as music. Fog patches dissipating, then mainly cloudy today with a slight chance of showers and thunderstorms. High of 27, 36 with the humidity. Mainly cloudy with a slight chance of showers and thunderstorms tonight, a low of 20. For tomorrow, mainly cloudy, showers and thunderstorms are possible. High of 27, feeling like 35. Right now, it's 19 Celsius, 66 Fahrenheit.
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1: In sports, Pete Crow Armstrong scored on a throwing error in the 11th inning, and the Chicago Cubs rallied for a 3-2 win over the Blue Jays. Toronto was up 2-0 when the Cubs hit a two-run homer in the bottom of the ninth to tie it up. The matchup with Toronto was rescheduled from June 21st because of rain. The Tigers shut out Seattle 11-0 yesterday. Detroit has won 5 of its last 6 games to move within a game of Texas in the race for the final AL wildcard spot. Elsewhere, the Red Sox got by the White Sox 12-11. The Angels had a 4-1 win over Baltimore. At the 2026 World Athletics Under-20 Championships in Oregon, Sarnia's Chase Capes finished the 1500 meter heat with a time of 3 minutes and 46.7 seconds, falling just shy of qualifying for the finals on Sunday. This was the St. Pat's students' second time this year representing Canada after competing at the World Athletics Cross Country Championship in January. In CFL action, Toronto earned a 33-30 win over Calgary in the Argos' first game this season at BMO Field. And around the WNBA, Portland snapped a five-game skid with a 97-83 win over Toronto, handing the Tempo their eighth straight loss. I'm Stephanie Shabs.
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1: 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It is Mike and Cheryl. And again, another busy weekend around here, including at the Forest Fairgrounds. This is going to be cool this weekend.
2: Yeah, the Western Ontario Steam Thresher Show and Tractor Pull. So they're going to have tractor and antique display, equipment displays, live demonstrations, antique tractor, steam engines, silent auction, plus the tractor pull. That'll be Friday night and also Saturday evening and Sunday morning, plus a kids zone and lots of other fun stuff, including live music and food trucks. So that's all happening this weekend, as Mike said, at the Forest Fairgrounds.
1: So yeah, it kicks off tonight in the Forest Fairgrounds and then kicking off tomorrow and through Sunday. I can't wait for this. The Exeter Ram Rodeo is almost back.
2: Yeah, congrats to everyone who won tickets to this event last week. 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
12: Mainly cloudy skies for today. Slight chance of showers and thunderstorms. High of 27, 36 with the humidity. Mainly cloudy with a slight chance of showers and thunderstorms tonight, a low of 20. For tomorrow, mainly cloudy again. Could see some showers and thunderstorms as well. High of 27 or 35 with the humidity.
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1: Good morning, I'm Stephanie Shebs. Mostly cloudy today, slight chance of showers and thunderstorms, a high of 27. It's 20 Celsius, 68 Fahrenheit. Over 1,200 Hydro One customers are without power this morning in Camlachie and Highland Glen. The cause of the outage is unknown, but Hydro One crews have been dispatched. The president of the Sarnia-Lambton Association of Realtors recommending sellers properly price their homes to begin with. This comes as buyers remain selective and properties are spending more time on the market. Last month, 136 properties were sold, down almost 7% compared to the same time last year. Stats Canada set to release its latest labor force survey for the month of July later this morning. A Reuters poll of economists predicts Canada added 15,000 jobs. The unemployment rate is expected to remain the same at 6.5%. And organizers are getting ready for tomorrow's fly-in event at Chris Hadfield Airport. Spokesperson Mark Sabutis says residents will have a chance to get an up-close look at the aircrafts and speak with aviation experts.
2: There's, of course, the Mustang and Spitfire and a bunch of warbirds coming in, so people would like to see those because they're rare.
1: It's on from 8 until 3 tomorrow. 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Mainly cloudy with a slight chance of showers and thunderstorms today, a high of 27, 36 with the humidity. Mainly cloudy with a slight chance of showers and thunderstorms tonight, a low of 20. It's 20 Celsius, 68 Fahrenheit.
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1: 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Friday morning, we are counting down to the weekend. It is the Big Breakfast. It's Mike and Cheryl, and thanks for all your votes yesterday and the big question on our website.
2: We were asking, for Root Beer Float Day, what is your favorite float or the best float? And Mike, you might be a little disappointed, but root beer did win out. It got 80% of the vote.
1: I have nothing against the root beer float. I think all those float options are fantastic.
2: You're not going to turn any of them down.
1: No, you got pop and you got ice cream. You cannot go wrong. It just happens that I prefer the cream soda float above everybody else. But that's fine. So root beer wins by a fair margin for Root Beer Float Day. And did you know we're 4.5 weeks, Cheryl, from the start of school? 4.5 weeks, that's it.
2: I mean, I don't have kids, so this doesn't really affect me. Although, I do have nephews.
1: You got nephews.
2: You've got two kids. Mm-hmm. And I've already started to see the flyers, right? Back to school deals.
1: Oh, yeah.
2: All the commercials are running.
1: And have been for a couple of weeks now. Like, they get right at it in the start of summer. Mm-hmm. They're already looking ahead to start of school time. So, have you started your back to school shopping just yet? I have not even thought about it.
2: Have you even looked? Like, did their lunch pails and pencil cases survive? That's usually a good place to start to see, okay, what do we have that we don't need to replace yet?
1: Great advice, but no. Not even a thought.
2: Me, I just gave you a task for the weekend then, Mike.
1: Love it. So have you started your back-to-school shopping? Today's big question of the day. You have all day and really have all weekend to vote. We'll let you know on Monday morning what the results are. BigCountry1039.com.
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5: Sarnia Lambton's Big Country weather.
6: Mainly cloudy skies for today. Slight chance of showers and thunderstorms. High of 27, 36 with the humidity. Mainly cloudy with a slight chance of showers and thunderstorms tonight. A low of 20. For tomorrow, mainly cloudy again. Could see some showers and thunderstorms as well. High of 27 or 35 with the humidity.
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0: 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Breakfast.
1: It's a daily scoop. Guns N' Roses surprised fans in Toronto when they brought out Chris Stapleton for a performance of Knockin' on Heaven's Door. Chris played guitar alongside Slash and joined Axl Rose on vocals.
2: Mr. Chris Stapleton.

0: He can belt out anything.
1: Yeah, makes everything sound better.
0: Oh, my goodness.
1: Now, Chris was in town. He had just performed at Rogers Stadium literally the night before. We actually gave tickets away to that trip. So, pretty cool experience for probably both Guns N' Roses and Chris.
0: Lainey Wilson turned a young girl's handmade sign into a life-changing moment recently in Cincinnati. A 10-year-old by the name of Riley Clark, who was born with spina bifida, attended her first concert front row, holding a sign reading, "This is my first concert. I want to sing 4x4 by you with you." Wilson spotted the sign and then invited Riley to sing alongside her in front of thousands of people. And her mother, Casey, called the nights predictably unforgettable.
2: Just her being able to do it and not have any fear in the world and just go up there and rock it. It was everything I could to just hold tears back while she had her moment.
3: What do you want Lainey to know if she watches this later?
4: I want her to know she let me live my dream.
0: Unbelievable. And Riley was belting out the words very confidently, and then Lainey was pretty impressed about that. So fantastic, especially being her first ever concert. Hit up our Big Country website. You can read more about Travis Kelce, football star. Maybe country music singer?
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6: Well, we are going to say happy birthday on this August the 7th to Grandma Robin Disberth, 63, Landmark Village, to the best grandma ever. Love Ellie Mae and Maggie Ray. We love you. Harper Chapman turns 12 today. Brook Central School, love from your family. Aubrey Troiani is 9. Bridgeview School, mom and dad and Auntie Val and grandma and grandpa saying happy birthday. And Chatelle Watson celebrating March of Dimes Canada. Friends and family saying happy birthday and enjoy your vacation. Celebrating tomorrow, August the 8th, we have Elijah Jefferson, 8 years old. Love mom, dad, Eleanor, grandma, Sheila, grandma, Joanne, and all the fur babies too. Maureen and Larry Kinnart are celebrating their 51st wedding anniversary. Karen, Sam, Donald, Kira, and Shanna wishing you all the best. And Cole Chapman is celebrating 17. LCCVI for Cole, and that is Love Your Family. 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
1: With an update from SarniaNewsToday.ca, I'm Stephanie Shabs. Showers possible today, as well as some thunderstorm activity. A high of 27, 36 with the humidity. It's 20 Celsius, 68 Fahrenheit. Power has been restored in Kamlaki and Highland Glen. Hydro One says over 1,200 customers were affected, but power has since been turned back on since the outage was reported at around 6:30 this morning. 136 properties were sold in Sarnia Lambton last month. That's down almost 7% compared to the same time last year. It's also down compared to June, when 170 properties changed hands. Sarnia Lambton Association of Realtors President April Bernard says there may have been different factors involved.
2: I'm not really sure what's affected that. I think that there's a little bit of political climate there. You know, the fires happened, it was really hot. Trump started talking tariffs again. Always gets people a little bit nervous and hesitant.
1: She suspects the month-to-month fluctuations will continue. You can read the full story at SarniaNewsToday.ca. A new report from Equifax shows Canadians are still struggling with the higher cost of living. 40% of all respondents to a recent survey say they are spending more now than a year ago. 25% of respondents expect they will only be able to afford minimum monthly payments on their credit cards, while another 7% believe they are likely to fall behind. Organizers are getting ready for Saturday's fly-in event at Sarnia's Chris Hadfield Airport. Bruce Bond says it starts at 8 in the morning and runs until 3 in the afternoon.
3: We are expecting upwards of 100 general aviation aircraft, mostly southern Ontario. We know we have several coming in from Michigan.
1: Rare artifacts will be on display. There will also be bouncy castles for kids and food vendors, as well as Colonel Chris Hadfield, who will be signing books. Full details, again, posted on our website. And a rural municipality is hoping for an amazing weekend during the 44th annual Watford Corn Fest. The Watford Youth Activity Club will serve free corn starting at 5 this afternoon ahead of the kids' parade at 6. Corn Fest continues tomorrow with a two-pitch tournament, kids' activities, as well as an indoor craft sale. The full schedule can be found on the Watford Corn Fest Facebook page. Mainly cloudy today with a slight chance of showers and thunderstorms, a high of 27, 36 with the humidity. Mainly cloudy tonight, slight chance of showers and thunderstorms, a low of 20. For tomorrow, again, mainly cloudy, could see some showers and thunderstorms, high of 27 or 35 with the humidity. Sunny on Sunday, a high of 28. It's 20 Celsius, 68 Fahrenheit.
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1: In sports, Pete Crow Armstrong scored on a throwing error in the 11th inning, and the Chicago Cubs rallied for a 3-2 win over the Blue Jays. Toronto was up 2-0 when the Cubs hit a two-run homer in the bottom of the ninth to tie it up. The matchup with Toronto was rescheduled from June 21st because of rain. The Tigers shut out Seattle 11-0 yesterday. Detroit has won 5 of its last 6 games to move within a game of Texas in the race for the final AL wildcard spot. Elsewhere, the Red Sox got by the White Sox 12-11. The Angels had a 4-1 win over Baltimore. At the 2026 World Athletics Under-20 Championships in Oregon, Sarnia's Chase Capes finished the 1500 meter heat with a time of 3 minutes and 46.7 seconds, falling just shy of qualifying for the finals on Sunday. This was the St. Pat's students' second time this year representing Canada after competing at the World Athletics Cross Country Championship in January. In CFL action, Toronto earned a 33-30 win over Calgary in the Argos' first game this season at BMO Field. And around the WNBA, Portland snapped a five-game skid with a 97-83 win over Toronto, handing the Tempo their eighth straight loss. I'm Stephanie Shabs.
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That white Maxima with the sticker on the back. 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
10: Mainly cloudy skies for today. Slight chance of showers and thunderstorms. High of 27, 36 with the humidity. Mainly cloudy with a slight chance of showers and thunderstorms tonight. A low of 20. For tomorrow, mainly cloudy again. Could see some showers and thunderstorms as well. High of 27 or 35 with the humidity.

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1: Good morning. I'm Stephanie Chevs. Mostly cloudy today. Slight chance of showers and thunderstorms. A high of 27. It's 20 Celsius, 68 Fahrenheit. The Highway 402 westbound ramp at Moadland Road is closed this morning. Police are on scene of a crash. Further details were not immediately available. The president of the Sarnia Lambton Association of Realtors recommending sellers properly price their homes to begin with. This comes as buyers remain selective and properties are spending more time on the market. Last month, 136 properties were sold, down almost 7% compared to the same time last year. Stats Canada set to release its latest labor force survey for the month of July later this morning. A Reuters poll of economists predicts Canada added 15,000 jobs. The unemployment rate is expected to remain the same at 6.5%. And organizers are getting ready for tomorrow's fly-in event at Chris Hadfield Airport. Spokesperson Mark Sabutis says residents will have a chance to get an up-close look at the aircrafts and speak with aviation experts.
2: There's, of course, a Mustang and Spitfire and a bunch of warbirds coming in, so people would like to see those because they're rare.
1: It's on from 8 until 3 tomorrow. 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Mainly cloudy with a slight chance of showers and thunderstorms today, a high of 27, 36 with the humidity. Mainly cloudy with a slight chance of showers and thunderstorms tonight, a low of 20. It's 20 Celsius, 68 Fahrenheit.
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0: when you go on vacation, like I did last week, and you just want to either not pack as much,
1: mm-hmm.
0: or you don't want to do nearly as much laundry when you get home, because that's a drag.
1: Yeah, not much fun.
0: There's now finally an answer to that, thanks to a company called Kirk Shirt.
1: They recently announced a t-shirt that can supposedly stay odor-free for more than a month, even if you wear it every single day in the summer.
0: So why did I pack 7 or 8 shirts? I think I packed more than that.
1: And did you do laundry when you were out in New Brunswick?
0: So with our, I guess, resort, however you want to call it, they did have laundry facilities. So I think after maybe the 4th day, did some laundry.
1: You guys did a load. And,
0: yeah. But now, still, there was like 3 or 4 days left of the vacation. So there's still lots of laundry to do after we got
1: home. When you got home, yes. But...

0: of use. And then there's one for $69 that stays fresh for 2 weeks, 14 days.
1: And there's some colors you can choose from, navy blue, burgundy, and dark green, and they will be available a little later on this fall. Looks like November they're going to start to roll these.
0: Those are not the colors I would say should be your staple. It should be white and black, shouldn't it? As a staple, like sort of first colors you offer?
1: I guess. I don't know, I've never really considered the colors of the shirts very much. I'm just intrigued that they won't stink after a couple of days. But if you want to try it out, you've got to pre-order. They've got a Kickstarter going. And actually, there's quite a bit of money that's been raised so far.
0: Over $388,000 Canadian.
1: So these shirts will last you a long time. And they are pretty expensive because they do last you a long time. Mm-hmm. But don't you think you would look predictable if you wore this same shirt every single day?
0: Well, most normal people, you wouldn't wear the same shirt ever. You'd probably rotate.
1: Maybe.
0: Which is why I thought black and white, right? You wear a white shirt every day, people are, but also you're on vacation. You're seeing people who will never see you in that outfit ever again.
1: That's right. You'll never see them ever. So a Kickstarter is up there. And if you want to find out more about the Kirk shirt, you can find it online. Again, $100 is pretty much the average price for these shirts. But you won't stink.
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3: Sarnia Lambton's Big Country Weather.
4: Mainly cloudy skies for today. Slight chance of showers and thunderstorms. High of 27, 36 with the humidity. Mainly cloudy with a slight chance of showers and thunderstorms tonight, a low of 20. For tomorrow, mainly cloudy again, could see some showers and thunderstorms as well. High of 27 or 35 with the humidity.
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0: an update from sarniannewstoday.ca. I'm Stephanie Shabs. Mainly cloudy today, slight chance of showers and thunderstorms with a high of 27, 36 with the humidity. It's 21 Celsius, 70 Fahrenheit. The 402 westbound off-ramp at Modeland Road is closed this morning because of a crash. Lambton OPP say a transport rolled, resulting in minor injuries. Motorists are advised to take an alternate route. Listings are spending a little more time on the real estate market locally. Sarnia Lambton Association of Realtors President April Bernard says the median days on market increased in July from 21 days to 27. She says there are buyers, but they're being selective, which is why it's important for sellers to properly price their homes to begin with instead of starting high and eventually going down.
1: But a lot of times they're just waiting for the price to be reduced until it comes down to market value. So I'm definitely seeing that trend. So the days on market is definitely increased, and that's the reason why.
0: Last month, 136 properties were sold, with the average sale price just over $539,000. Full details are posted on our website. Ontario Conservative MP Larry Brock says he will step down as a member of Parliament next month. The MP for Brantford-Brant South Six Nations posted on social media to say he will officially resign his seat September 18th, returning to the Crown Attorney's Office in Brantford. Brock is the seventh MP to leave Pierre Poilievre's caucus since the 2025 election, with four of them crossing the floor to the Liberals, including Sarnia Lambton Bekeshwanong MP Marilyn Gladue. Upwards of 100 aircrafts are expected to swoop in at Sarnia's Chris Hadfield Airport tomorrow. The annual SOAR fly-in event is from 8:30 until 3 in the afternoon and features rare aircrafts on display, inflatables for the kids, and food vendors. Spokesperson Bruce Bond says retired astronaut Colonel Chris Hadfield will also be there.
2: Doing a meet and greet with anybody that wants to stand in line long enough to see him, and he'll be signing his new book for anybody that wants to purchase or anybody that brings one of his books with him.
0: The event is free. However, donations will be collected for Pathways Health Center for Children. Over the years, roughly $40,000 has been raised for the organization. And Cornfest is on this weekend in Watford. The three-day event kicks off at 5 this afternoon, and then there's the Kids Parade at 6. There's a two-pitch tournament on tomorrow and a car show Sunday. Full details are posted on our website. Mainly cloudy today, slight chance of showers and thunderstorms, a high of 27, 36 with the humidity. Mainly cloudy with a slight chance of showers and thunderstorms tonight, a low of 20. For tomorrow, showers and thunderstorms are possible again with a high of 27, feeling like 35. It's 21 Celsius, 70 Fahrenheit. In sports, Pete Crow Armstrong scored on a throwing error in the 11th inning, and the Chicago Cubs rallied for a 3-2 win over the Blue Jays. Toronto was up 2-0 when the Cubs hit a two-run homer in the bottom of the ninth to tie it up. The matchup with Toronto was rescheduled from June 21st because of rain. The Tigers shut out Seattle 11-0 yesterday. Detroit has won five of its last six games to move within a game of Texas in the race for the final AL wildcard spot. Elsewhere, the Red Sox got by the White Sox 12-11. The Angels had a 4-1 win over Baltimore. At the 2026 World Athletics Under-20 Championships in Oregon, Sarnia's Chase Capes finished the 1,500-meter heat with a time of 3 minutes and 46.7 seconds, falling just shy of qualifying for the finals on Sunday. This was the St. Pat's students' second time this year representing Canada after competing at the World Athletics Cross Country Championship in January. In CFL action, Toronto earned a 33-30 win over Calgary in the Argos' first game this season at BMO Field. And around the WNBA, Portland snapped a five-game skid with a 97-83 win over Toronto, handing the Tempo their eighth straight loss. I'm Stephanie Shabs.
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2: Mainly cloudy skies for today. Slight chance of showers and thunderstorms. High of 27, 36 with the humidity. Mainly cloudy with a slight chance of showers and thunderstorms tonight. A low of 20. For tomorrow, mainly cloudy again. Could see some showers and thunderstorms as well. High of 27 or 35 with the humidity.
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4: 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The intersections of Exmouth Street and Copeland Road will be directly affected due to sewer installation. 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
2: If you see me in the morning, I tell you it's important to understand I'm just a little sick.

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1: We are Tiny Lampton's Big Country 103.9 Friday morning. We're heading towards the weekend quickly. It is Mike and Cheryl and the Big Breakfast into the final few minutes. Enjoy the rest of your Friday and have a great weekend. You can hit up our website. Again, voting continues in the big question. We are now less than 5 weeks, kids, until we're back to school.
2: Yeah, hard to believe. Yeah. And that just got us thinking, if you've started your back-to-school shopping, because I'm already seeing the commercials, seeing the flyers, seeing the deals.
1: And like we've seen them for 2 or 3 weeks now for back-to-school, so they're all over the place. So have you started? I haven't.
2: No?
1: Haven't even thought about it.
2: Have you taken stock of your kids, like what they have left over from last year? Because I always feel like that's a good place to start.
1: No, we've also not done that yet. No.
2: Did your backpack survive that last year?
1: You know what? It's crazy how the backpacks don't survive from 1 year to the next. They're so hard on it.
2: I swear I had one backpack all through high school. But then my nephews, I swear, like halfway through the year, I need a new backpack. The straps broke. Whatever.
1: I think we're about to launch into back in our day, but we're not going to do that. But have you started your back to school shopping just yet? 4.5 weeks until they're back in the classroom. That is the big question. All day to vote. Let us know, and we'll have the results tomorrow morning at BigCountry1039.com.
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1: Good morning, I'm Stephanie Shabbs. Minor injuries were reported in a transport rollover this morning. It happened at around 8 o'clock on the westbound Highway 402 off-ramp at Modlin Road. OPP say the ramp is expected to remain closed to traffic into the evening to allow for removal and cleanup. 136 properties were sold in Sarnia-Lambton last month. That's down almost 7% compared to the same time last year. It's also down compared to June, when 170 properties changed hands. Canada's job numbers beat economists' expectations last month. Stats Canada says 75,000 jobs were added in July, and the unemployment rate ticked down to 6.4%, its lowest level in 2 years. The SOAR fly-in is tomorrow at Chris Hadfield Airport, and spokesperson Mark Sabutis says turnout grows every year.
2: The year before SOAR 2024 was 3 to 3,500, and this year we're looking to push 4,500, 5,000.
1: Rare aircrafts will be on display. There will be inflatables for the kids as well as food vendors, and Colonel Chris Hadfield will be signing books. Full details are posted on our website. And a rural municipality is hoping for an amazing weekend during the 44th annual Watford Corn Fest. The Watford Youth Activity Club will serve free corn starting at 5 this afternoon, ahead of the kids' parade at 6. The fun continues tomorrow with a two-pitch tournament and a car show on Sunday. Mainly cloudy today, could see some more showers, possibly some thunderstorms as well, a high of 27, 36 with the humidity. Mainly cloudy tonight, slight chance of showers and thunderstorms, a low of 20.
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1: In sports, Pete Crow Armstrong scored on a throwing error in the 11th inning, and the Chicago Cubs rallied for a 3-2 win over the Blue Jays. Toronto was up 2-0 when the Cubs hit a two-run homer in the bottom of the ninth to tie it up. The matchup with Toronto was rescheduled from June 21st because of rain. The Tigers shut out Seattle 11-0 yesterday. Detroit has won 5 of its last 6 games to move within a game of Texas in the race for the final AL wildcard spot. Elsewhere, the Red Sox got by the White Sox 12-11. The Angels had a 4-1 win over Baltimore. At the 2026 World Athletics Under-20 Championships in Oregon, Sarnia's Chase Capes finished the 1,500-meter heat with a time of 3 minutes and 46.7 seconds, falling just shy of qualifying for the finals on Sunday. This was the St. Pat's students' second time this year representing Canada after competing at the World Athletics Cross Country Championship in January. In CFL action, Toronto earned a 33-30 win over Calgary in the Argos' first game this season at BMO Field. And around the WNBA, Portland snapped a 5-game skid with a 97-83 win over Toronto, handing the Tempo their 8th straight loss. I'm Stephanie Shabbs.
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Sarnia Lambton's Big Country 103.9. So where was the last place you chatted with a stranger? Where it's common and where it's not. Coming up, here's a rear view from Kyle McKierney.

day, Potts Farm was a place to go. Load a truck up, hit the dirt road. 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Light the bonfire and call the girls. King in the can and the Marlboro man. Jack and Jim were a few good men. Where you learn how to kiss and cuss and fight too. Better watch out for the boys in blue. And all this small town, he said, she said. Ain't it funny how rumors spread? 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Watch your mouth. Before I have to knock that loud mouth out. I'm tired of talking, man. Y'all ain't listening.

0: Dean Brody with Canadian Summer, Sarnia Lambton's Big Country, 103.9. Hey, it's Eve, and an Otis study says elevator chit-chat is off-limits. If you think riding in an elevator with random people can be awkward, you're not alone. A study found that 2/3 of us don't want to talk while in one, and of the 2/3 who don't want to talk on an elevator, about 1/4 of them said they don't talk because they just don't like speaking to people they don't know. Funny though, for 10 straight days last year, we were riding in an elevator in a Toronto hospital, and it was more than pleasant. And I'm telling you, if that same conversation happens on a cruise ship elevator, it's all of a sudden you're chatty Cathy and so are they. So what's the difference? Empathy? Fun? Not really sure.
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4: Sarnia Lambton's Big Country Weather.
5: Mainly cloudy skies for today. Slight chance of showers and thunderstorms. High of 27, 36 with the humidity. Mainly cloudy with a slight chance of showers and thunderstorms tonight, a low of 20. For tomorrow, mainly cloudy again, could see some showers and thunderstorms as well. High of 27 or 35 with the humidity.
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0: Sarnia Lambton's Big Country Weather.
1: Mainly cloudy skies for today. Slight chance of showers and thunderstorms. High of 27, 36 with the humidity. Mainly cloudy with a slight chance of showers and thunderstorms tonight. A low of 20. For tomorrow, mainly cloudy again. Could see some showers and thunderstorms as well. High of 27 or 35 with the humidity.
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5: 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The intersections of Exmouth Street and Copeland Road will be directly affected due to sewer installation. 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
1: 136 properties were sold in Sarnia Lambton last month. That's down almost 7% compared to the same time last year. It's also down compared to June, when 170 properties changed hands. Canada's job numbers beat economists' expectations last month. Stats Canada says 75,000 jobs were added in July, and the unemployment rate ticked down to 6.4%, its lowest level in 2 years. The SOAR fly-in is tomorrow at Chris Hadfield Airport, and spokesperson Mark Sabutis says turnout grows every year.
2: The year before, 2024, was 3,000 to 3,500. And this year we're looking to push 4,500, 5,000.
1: Rare aircrafts will be on display. There will be inflatables for the kids as well as food vendors. And Colonel Chris Hadfield will be signing books. Full details are posted on our website. And a rural municipality is hoping for an amazing weekend during the 44th annual Watford Corn Fest. The Watford Youth Activity Club will serve free corn starting at 5 this afternoon, ahead of the kids' parade at 6. The fun continues tomorrow with a two-pitch tournament and a car show on Sunday. Mainly cloudy today, could see some more showers, possibly some thunderstorms as well, a high of 27, 36 with the humidity. Mainly cloudy tonight, slight chance of showers and thunderstorms, a low of 20.
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1: In sports, Pete Crow Armstrong scored on a throwing error in the 11th inning, and the Chicago Cubs rallied for a 3-2 win over the Blue Jays. Toronto was up 2-0 when the Cubs hit a two-run homer in the bottom of the ninth to tie it up. The matchup with Toronto was rescheduled from June 21st because of rain. The Tigers shut out Seattle 11-0 yesterday. Detroit has won 5 of its last 6 games to move within a game of Texas in the race for the final AL wildcard spot. Elsewhere, the Red Sox got by the White Sox 12-11. The Angels had a 4-1 win over Baltimore. At the 2026 World Athletics Under-20 Championships in Oregon, Sarnia's Chase Capes finished the 1,500-meter heat with a time of 3 minutes and 46.7 seconds, falling just shy of qualifying for the finals on Sunday. This was the St. Pat's students' second time this year representing Canada after competing at the World Athletics Cross Country Championship in January. In CFL action, Toronto earned a 33-30 win over Calgary in the Argos' first game this season at BMO Field. And around the WNBA, Portland snapped a 5-game skid with a 97-83 win over Toronto, handing the Tempo their 8th straight loss. I'm Stephanie Shavs.
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High Valley and Fools, Sarnia Lambton's Big Country 103.9. And a survey finds most people aren't happy with their bodies, and more women than men are of that opinion. This is how we feel. But we are overdue in changing this conversation, changing this narrative. So if I asked you right now, what is one of your best features, what would you say? Let's make this about what we love about our bodies. Maybe you've got a killer smile and great teeth, or bouncing and behaving hair, or the skin of someone 20 years younger than you. What is it? Let's have the good outweigh our doubts. Just by talking about it. Don't you feel better? Here's Taylor Swift. I knew it. I knew you.

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3: Mainly cloudy skies for today. Slight chance of showers and thunderstorms. High of 27, 36 with the humidity. Mainly cloudy with a slight chance of showers and thunderstorms tonight. A low of 20. For tomorrow, mainly cloudy again. Could see some showers and thunderstorms as well. High of 27 or 35 with the humidity.
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8: 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The intersections of Exmouth Street and Copeland Road will be directly affected due to sewer installation. 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
7: 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The intersections of Exmouth Street and Copeland Road will be directly affected due to sewer installation. 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
1: With an update from SarniaNewsToday.ca, I'm Melanie Irwin. Chance of showers and thunderstorms today, high of 28. Right now it's 25 Celsius, feeling like 35 with the humidity. The 402 westbound off-ramp at Moldland Road in Sarnia is expected to be closed until early this evening to remove a rolled-over transport truck. The collision, with minor injuries, was reported around 8 this morning. OPP are asking motorists to take an alternate route throughout the day. The Bluewater Bridge Plaza expansion project on the U.S. side is entering its next phase. Michigan Department of Transportation staff joined local officials for a groundbreaking and ribbon-cutting ceremony yesterday to celebrate the start of Component 2 and the completion of Component 1.
2: 3, 2, 1.
1: MDOT Administrator Amy Wynn says the day had been in the making for a long time.
3: This project is very unique. It's very complicated, and there's been some challenges along the way, but we have been steadfast in our quest to ensure that we not only made improvements here to the plaza, but that we really took into consideration the needs of the community.
1: Component one included the relocation of the I-94, I-69 exit 275 to Pine Grove Avenue, reconfiguration of the 10th Avenue and Pine Grove Avenue intersection, rebuilding parts of eastbound I-94 and I-69, and installing sound walls to reduce traffic noise. Construction of Component 2, which will see a new U.S. Customs and Border Protection and duty-free building built and tolls relocated, is expected to start on Monday. Unexpected challenges will delay the reopening of the Moore Sports Complex pool. St. Clair Township Mayor Jeff Agar says underlying issues were uncovered during the renovation project.
4: They started their construction. It's been going along pretty good, but then as you open the walls up, there was some areas of the structure that required additional reinforcement. It's one of the old stories. Once you open up old, you got to replace it so it's going to last. So it's going to take a little bit longer than what was anticipated.
1: As a result, the pool, change rooms, and fitness center will remain closed until the work is completed. Canada's unemployment rate fell to its lowest level in 2 years last month. Stats Canada says 75,000 jobs were added, dropping the unemployment rate from 6.5% to 6.4%. Economists had expected a gain of only 15,000 jobs in July. And local artists, business owners, chefs, and musicians will be lined up along the waterfront at Sarnia's Centennial Park. The 5th annual Shop the Shoreline is tomorrow. There are nearly 100 vendors registered for the unique shopping event from 10 a.m. until 5. Admission's free, but donations will be accepted for the Sarnia Kin Club. Mainly cloudy today. Chance of showers. Risk of a thunderstorm. High of 28. Partly cloudy tonight. Chance of showers, risk of a thunderstorm, a low of 20. Right now, it's 25 Celsius, 77 Fahrenheit. I'm Melanie Irwin.
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6: In sports, the Toronto Blue Jays head to Philadelphia tonight to kick off a three-game weekend series against the Phillies. Jose Soriano makes his Blue Jays debut on the mound after being picked up from the Angels at the trade deadline. Philly counters with Zach Wheeler. The Jays are 3.5 out of an American League wildcard spot. First pitch is at 6:40 on Big Country 103.9. Other games around the majors include Detroit in San Francisco, the Yankees hosting Atlanta, the Athletics in Boston. High-caliber baseball action is coming to the area over the next week. The International Softball Congress is holding its Men's Fast Pitch Softball World Club Team Championship in Malvern and Glencoe. Bear Creek Express GM Paul McCart says 54 of the top clubs from across North America are competing in three divisions.
7: It's worth coming just to see the facility. 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Right now, I think for a week pass, $75. Just to come in for the day, I think it's $10. 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It's affordable, and it's worth seeing.
6: The tournament runs tomorrow through August 15th. 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In the CFL, Ottawa's in Saskatchewan at 9, and we're into round 2 of the PGA Tour's Wyndham Championship. Names in contention include Ben James, Max Gracerman, and Bo Hostler. I'm Josh Boyce.
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When you travel, what's your ultimate goal going on that adventure? Why We Go Abroad, coming up. Here's John Morgan and Kid Myself.

0: Tyler Childers and Nose on the Grindstone, Sarja Lampton's Big Country 103.9. So,
1: it's the food.
0: A survey of travelers shows 40% travel just for the food.
1: I can believe it.
0: Although, go to a big city and there's so much good cuisine to choose from. 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Some in-town offer it, and I'm happy to order from them again and again and again. But I do have to tell you, there's nothing like having a bowl of pasta in Italy. Nothing like it. 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

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Yeah.

0: Sarnia Lambton's Big Country Weather.
1: Mainly cloudy this afternoon with a chance of showers, risk of a thunderstorm, high of 28, humidex at 37. Partly cloudy tonight, chance of showers, risk of a thunderstorm, a low of 20. A mix of sun and cloud expected Saturday, chance of afternoon showers, risk of a thunderstorm, high of 27, humidex at 35.
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0: Good afternoon. I'm Melanie Irwin. Minor injuries were reported after a transport truck rolled over on the 402 westbound off-ramp at Moldland Road in Sarnia this morning. OPP have been asking motorists to take alternate routes while the crash is cleaned up. The completion of Component 1 of the Bluewater Bridge Plaza expansion project on the U.S. side was celebrated yesterday. Acting Port Huron Mayor Sherry Archibald thanked the city's residents who provided feedback.
1: Without that, this project might not have been what it turned out to be. This could have been just a big ugly wall, and it turned into a beautiful space for people to walk, to sit, and to enjoy.
0: Meantime, ground was broken on Component 2. That'll see new U.S. Customs and Border Protection and duty-free buildings built and the tolls relocated. Structural issues discovered while renovating will delay the reopening of the Moore Sports Complex pool. St. Clair Township Mayor Jeff Agar says after the walls were opened up, some areas needed additional reinforcement, but he says no dangerous materials like asbestos was discovered.
2: No. It's pretty much just a structure. It's just more maintenance than anything, but it takes time to do.
0: Agar says a timeline for completion is unknown, but the pool, change rooms, and fitness center will remain closed. Mainly cloudy this afternoon. Chance of showers, risk of a thunderstorm, high of 28, humidex at 37. Partly cloudy tonight. Chance of showers, risk of a thunderstorm, a low of 20. I'm Melanie Irwin.
3: In sports, the Toronto Blue Jays head to Philadelphia tonight to kick off a three-game weekend series against the Phillies. Jose Soriano makes his Blue Jays debut on the mound after being picked up from the Angels at the trade deadline. Philly counters with Zach Wheeler. The Jays are 3.5 out of an American League wildcard spot. First pitch is at 6:40 on Big Country 103.9. Other games around the majors include Detroit and San Francisco, the Yankees hosting Atlanta, the Athletics in Boston. High-caliber baseball action is coming to the area over the next week. The International Softball Congress is holding its Men's Fast Pitch Softball World Club Team Championship in Malvern and Glencoe. Bear Creek Express GM Paul McCart says 54 of the top clubs from across North America are competing in three divisions.
4: It's worth coming just to see the facility. They've made passes pretty reasonable. Right now, I think for a week pass, $75. Just to come in for the day, I think it's $10. And children 12 and under are free. It's affordable, and it's worth seeing.
3: The tournament runs tomorrow through August 15th. 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In the CFL, Ottawa's in Saskatchewan at 9, and we're into round 2 of the PGA Tour's Wyndham Championship. Names in contention include Ben James, Max Gracerman, and Bo Hostler. I'm Josh Boyce.
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Sonya Lampton's Big Country 103.9. If you're looking for some great things to do this weekend, one of them is the Soar Flying event. 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
2: Mainly cloudy this afternoon with a chance of showers, risk of a thunderstorm, high of 28, humidex at 37. Partly cloudy tonight, chance of showers, risk of a thunderstorm, a low of 20. A mix of sun and cloud expected Saturday, chance of afternoon showers, risk of a thunderstorm, high of 27, humidex at 35.
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1: The 69th Annual Steam Thrashers Reunion happens August 7th through 9th, 45 Jefferson Street West in Forest. 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The free Soar Fly-In event with Colonel Chris Hadfield is Saturday, August 8th from 8:30 a.m. to 3 p.m. at the Sarnia Chris Hadfield Airport. Colonel Chris Hadfield will be in Hangar 10 greeting special groups and doing a book signing. 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
3: 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The intersections of Exmouth Street and Copeland Road will be directly affected due to sewer installation. 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

0: Good afternoon. I'm Melanie Irwin. Environment Canada says heavy rainfall is possible this afternoon into this evening across Sarnia-Lambton. A special weather statement has been sent out saying some areas which already received 50 to 100 millimeters this morning may be sensitive to additional amounts. We're being told to watch for water pooling on roads and in low-lying areas and flash flooding, which can be extremely dangerous and significantly reduce visibility if you're driving. Component one of the Blue Water Bridge Plaza expansion on the U.S. side is complete. The exit to Pine Grove Avenue was relocated and sound walls were installed to reduce traffic noise. Port Huron CAO James Freed says MDOT listened to the neighborhood and factored in concerns.
1: You think about a big state bureaucracy that will hold a neighborhood meeting and then literally go back and redesign a project based around that feedback. That doesn't happen, I can't imagine, in every state and with every department.
0: Meantime, ground was broken on Component 2. It'll see new U.S. Customs and Border Protection and duty-free buildings built and the tolls relocated. And the reopening of the Moore Sports Complex pool has been delayed after structural issues were found while renovating. St. Clair Township Mayor Jeff Agar says they don't know when construction will be complete now.
2: I think it was set to be done pretty much by the end of summer, the 1st of September, but it's going to be a little bit longer.
0: The sports complex opened in 1969 and the pool was added in 1975. Mainly cloudy with a chance of showers, risk of a thunderstorm this afternoon, high of 28, humidex at 37. Partly cloudy tonight, chance of showers, risk of a thunderstorm, a low of 20. I'm Melanie Irwin.
3: In sports, the Toronto Blue Jays head to Philadelphia tonight to kick off a three-game weekend series against the Phillies. Jose Soriano makes his Blue Jays debut on the mound after being picked up from the Angels at the trade deadline. Philly counters with Zach Wheeler. The Jays are 3.5 out of an American League wildcard spot. First pitch is at 6:40 on Big Country 103.9. Other games around the majors include Detroit in San Francisco, the Yankees hosting Atlanta, the Athletics in Boston. High-caliber baseball action is coming to the area over the next week. The International Softball Congress is holding its Men's Fast Pitch Softball World Club Team Championship in Malvern and Glencoe. Bear Creek Express GM Paul McCart says 54 of the top clubs from across North America are competing in three divisions.
4: It's worth coming just to see the facility. We've made passes pretty reasonable. Right now, I think for a week pass, $75. Just to come in for the day, I think it's $10. And children 12 and under are free. It's affordable, and it's worth seeing.
3: The tournament runs tomorrow through August 15th. More info at sarnianewstoday.ca. In the CFL, Ottawa's in Saskatchewan at 9, and we're into round 2 of the PGA Tour's Wyndham Championship. Names in contention include Ben James, Max Gracerman, and Bo Hostler. I'm Josh Boyes.
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Sonya Lampton's Big Country 103.9. Here's a fun question for you. What do you think can be added to macaroni and cheese to make it that much better? Here's Cameron Whitcomb and Quitter.

0: High Valley and River still running. Sarnia Lampton's Big Country 103.9. So who doesn't like mac and cheese? We all love it, but can it be better? Well, of course. Food Canada asked us what to add to it or top it with to make it better, to up it a notch. And our answers show we are not at all concerned about the calories. So we said lobster. Oh, yes, yes, yes. Bacon. Oh, sweet bacon. Peas. Hot dog. Steak. Jalapenos and ground beef. And crab meat. Well, we might as well make each meal fun with a little bit of zing if we're going to add something to it, right?
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4: Sarnia Lambton's Big Country Weather.
5: Mainly cloudy this afternoon with a chance of showers, risk of a thunderstorm, high of 28, humidex at 37. Partly cloudy tonight, chance of showers, risk of a thunderstorm, a low of 20. A mix of sun and cloud expected Saturday, chance of afternoon showers, risk of a thunderstorm, high of 27, humidex at 35.
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0: Sarnia Lambton's Big Country 103.9. The SOAR fly-in event with Colonel Chris Hadfield is Saturday, August 8th from 8:30 a.m. to 3 p.m. at the Sarnia Chris Hadfield Airport. This year's theme is a celebration of aviation in Sarnia Lambton in memory of Roger and Eleanor Hadfield. Colonel Chris Hadfield will be in Hangar 10 greeting special groups and doing a book signing. The event is free to attend. Donations to Pathways will be accepted. Look for local food vendors, kids' activities, as well as shuttles on the grounds for parking transportation. That's Saturday, August 8th from 8:30 a.m. to 3 p.m. at the Sarnia Chris Hadfield Airport.
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9: Summer projects continue with an upcoming closure of Exmouth Street between Indian Road and East Street starting Tuesday, August 11th. The intersections of Exmouth Street and Copeland Road will be directly affected due to sewer installation. 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The City of Sarnia would like to thank you in advance for your understanding.
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1: Good afternoon. I'm Melanie Irwin. Environment Canada says heavy rainfall is possible this afternoon into this evening across Sarnia Lambton. A special weather statement has been sent out saying some areas which already received 50 to 100 millimeters this morning may be sensitive to additional amounts. We're being told to watch for water pooling on roads and in low-lying areas and flash flooding, which can be extremely dangerous and significantly reduce visibility if you're driving. Component one of the Blue Water Bridge Plaza expansion on the U.S. side is complete. The exit to Pine Grove Avenue was relocated and sound walls were installed to reduce traffic noise. Port Huron CAO James Freed says MDOT listened to the neighborhood and factored in concerns.
2: You think about a big state bureaucracy that will hold a neighborhood meeting and then literally go back and redesign a project based around that feedback. That doesn't happen, I can't imagine, in every state and with every department.
1: Meantime, ground was broken on Component 2. It'll see new U.S. Customs and Border Protection and duty-free buildings built and the tolls relocated. And the reopening of the Moore Sports Complex pool has been delayed after structural issues were found while renovating. St. Clair Township Mayor Jeff Agar said they don't know when construction will be complete now.
3: I think it was set to be done pretty much by the end of summer, the 1st of September, but it's going to be a little bit longer.
1: The sports complex opened in 1969 and the pool was added in 1975. Mainly cloudy with a chance of showers, risk of a thunderstorm this afternoon, high of 28, humidex at 37. Partly cloudy tonight, chance of showers, risk of a thunderstorm, a low of 20. I'm Melanie Irwin.
4: Hi, this is Chloe Van Kulin of Coldwell Banker Southwest Realty. From being raised in Sombra to residing in Corunna, I know St. Clair Township and would love to see you and your family get to know it as well. Let's talk about your dream home at 226-627-2485.
5: In sports, the Toronto Blue Jays head to Philadelphia tonight to kick off a three-game weekend series against the Phillies. Jose Soriano makes his Blue Jays debut on the mound after being picked up from the Angels at the trade deadline. Philly counters with Zach Wheeler. The Jays are 3.5 out of an American League wildcard spot. First pitch is at 6:40 on Big Country 103.9. Other games around the majors include Detroit and San Francisco, the Yankees hosting Atlanta, the Athletics in Boston. High-caliber baseball action is coming to the area over the next week. The International Softball Congress is holding its Men's Fast Pitch Softball World Club Team Championship in Malvern and Glencoe. Bear Creek Express GM Paul McCart says 54 of the top clubs from across North America are competing in three divisions.
6: It's worth coming just to see the facility. We've made passes pretty reasonable. Right now, I think for a week pass, $75. Just to come in for the day, I think it's $10. And children 12 and under are free. It's affordable, and it's worth seeing.
5: The tournament runs tomorrow through August 15th. 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In the CFL, Ottawa's in Saskatchewan at 9, and we're into round 2 of the PGA Tour's Wyndham Championship. Names in contention include Ben James, Max Gracerman, and Bo Hostler. I'm Josh Boyce.
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How would you like to win one last family adventure before summer ends and the kids head back to school? 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So that opens up tomorrow, where you can enter, and we'll announce winners all week long next week. Be her, Ella Langley.

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So what draws you to people? What's the thing that grabs your attention? Well, every year, maybe even every half year or quarter, this question is asked online, what you first notice about a person you're interested in. And no surprise, it's the eyes. The eyes. The eyes are the first thing we notice about someone we have an instant attraction to. So when it comes to Mars versus Venus, men notice the eyes first, then smiles, chest area, followed by hair and size. Women go for the eyes, then the smiles, height, hair, and fashion sense. I think that sounds pretty accurate. And of course, when they can smile with their eyes, that locks it right down.

0: Arnie Lampton's Big Country Weather.
1: Mainly cloudy this afternoon with a chance of showers, risk of a thunderstorm, high of 28, humidex at 37. Partly cloudy tonight, chance of showers, risk of a thunderstorm, a low of 20. A mix of sun and cloud expected Saturday, chance of afternoon showers, risk of a thunderstorm, high of 27, humidex at 35.
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4: 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The intersections of Exmouth Street and Copeland Road will be directly affected due to sewer installation. 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The City of Sarnia would like to thank you in advance for your understanding.
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0: With an update from SarniaNewsToday.ca, I'm Melanie Irwin. Scattered showers and thunderstorms are expected to develop this afternoon, resulting in highly variable rainfall amounts. Environment Canada says some areas already received 50 to 100 millimeters of rain this morning and may be sensitive to the additional amounts. Water may pool on roads and in low-lying areas. Heavy rain may also cause flash flooding and significant reductions to visibility. The 402 westbound off-ramp at Moldin Road in Sarnia is still expected to be closed until early this evening to remove a rolled-over transport truck. The collision with minor injuries was reported just before 8 this morning. OPP have been asking motorists to take alternate routes throughout the day. The Blue Water Bridge Plaza expansion project on the U.S. side is entering its next phase. A groundbreaking and ribbon-cutting ceremony was held yesterday to celebrate the start of Component 2 and the completion of Component 1. MDOT Administrator Amy Wynn says the day had been in the making for a long time.
1: This project is very unique. It's very complicated, and there's been some challenges along the way, but we have been steadfast in our quest to ensure that we not only made improvements here to the plaza, but that we really took into consideration the needs of the community.
0: Component one included the relocation of the ramp to Pine Grove Avenue and the installation of sound walls. Construction of Component two, which will see a new U.S. Customs and Border Protection and duty-free buildings built and the tolls relocated, is expected to start on Monday. Unexpected challenges will delay the reopening of the Moore Sports Complex pool. St. Clair Township Mayor Jeff Agar says underlying issues were uncovered during the renovation project.
2: They started their construction. It's been going along pretty good, but then as you open the walls up, there was some areas of the structure that required additional reinforcement. It's one of the old stories. Once you open up old, you got to replace it so it's going to last. So it's going to take a little bit longer than what was anticipated.
0: As a result, the pool, change rooms, and fitness center will remain closed until the work's completed. Canada's unemployment rate fell to its lowest level in 2 years last month. Stats Canada says 75,000 jobs were added, dropping the unemployment rate from 6.5% to 6.4%. Economists had expected a gain of only 15,000 jobs in July. And local artists, business owners, chefs, and musicians will be lined up along the waterfront at Sarnia's Centennial Park tomorrow for the 5th annual Shop the Shoreline. There are nearly 100 vendors registered for the unique shopping event from 10 a.m. until 5. Partly cloudy tonight, chance of showers, risk of a thunderstorm, low of 20. A mix of sun and cloud on Saturday, chance of afternoon showers, risk of a thunderstorm, high of 30, Humidex at 37. I'm Melanie Irwin.
3: In sports, Canada faces Finland tonight in the semifinals of the Hlinka-Gretzky Cup. The winner will secure a spot in the gold medal game. Jose Soriano makes his Blue Jays debut on the mound as the team heads to Philly this weekend. He was picked up from the Angels at the trade deadline. Philly counters with Zach Wheeler. First pitch is at 6:40 on Big Country 103.9. The Jays have selected outfielder Brett Bateman to the Major League roster, and he'll be active tonight. Luis Sarias was placed on the 10-day injured list. Bateman was acquired from the Cubs in the deal for Kevin Gausman. Elsewhere, Gausman makes his Cubs debut against Kansas City. Detroit's in San Fran, the Yankees hosting Atlanta, the Athletics in Boston. The International Softball Congress is holding its Men's Fast Pitch Softball World Club Team Championship in Melbourne and Glencoe. The action starts tomorrow and goes through August 15th. Bear Creek Express General Manager Paul McCart says it's high-quality entertainment.
4: It's pretty fun because, again, you are seeing the best players in the world. We have the best pitchers and the best catchers and the best infielders in the world. So it's pretty exciting time for all of us and to host it so locally. And, you know, this area was once a hotbed for fastball, so it'd be cool to see some of them older fans get out.
3: 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In the CFL, Ottawa's in Saskatchewan, and we're into round two of the PGA Tour's Wyndham Championship. I'm Josh Boyce.
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2: Partly cloudy skies, a 40% chance of showers, risk of a thunderstorm, low 20 degrees. A mix of sun and clouds Saturday, a 60% chance of afternoon showers, risk of a thunderstorm, high 30, the humidex up to 37. On Sunday, mainly sunny, high 29, and cloudy Monday, a 60% chance of showers, high 28 degrees.
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1: With an update from SarniaNewsToday.ca, I'm Melanie Irwin. Heavy rainfall is possible tonight and scattered showers and thunderstorms. Environment Canada says some areas already received 50 to 100 millimeters of rain this morning, and they may be sensitive to additional amounts. Water may

0: pool on roads and in low-lying areas. Heavy rain may also cause flash flooding and significant reductions to visibility. Minor injuries were reported after a transport truck rolled over on the 402 westbound off-ramp at Moldland Road in Sarnia this morning. OPP have been asking motorists to take a different route while the crash is cleaned up. The completion of Component 1 of the Bluewater Bridge Plaza expansion project on the U.S. side was celebrated yesterday. Acting Port Huron Mayor Sherry Archibald thanked the city's residents who provided feedback.
1: Without that, this project might not have been what it turned out to be. This could have been just a big ugly wall, and it turned into a beautiful space for people to walk, to sit, and to enjoy.
0: Meantime, ground was broken on Component 2. It'll see a new U.S. Customs and Border Protection and duty-free building built, and the tolls relocated. Construction starts on Monday, and MDOT says traffic impacts on surface streets are expected to be minimal. However, it will notify the public in advance of any potential traffic restrictions. The project is expected to take 5 years to complete. Structural issues discovered while renovating will delay the reopening of the Moore Sports Complex pool. St. Clair Township Mayor Jeff Agar says after the walls were opened up, some areas needing additional reinforcement were identified. But he says no dangerous materials like asbestos were discovered.
2: No. It's pretty much just a structure. It's just more maintenance than anything, but it takes time to do. You can't really tell that stuff until you open it, but then you can't proceed until you do this because you want everything all perfect so it's going to last another 50 years or however many years that is.
0: Agar says a timeline for completion is unknown now, and the pool, change rooms, and fitness center will remain closed. The sports complex opened in 1969 and the pool was added in 1975. A sweet turnout during the 6th annual Big Squeeze community event raised over $56,000 for Big Brothers Big Sisters of Sarnia Lambton. That's $12,000 more than last year. 87 businesses participated by setting up lemonade stands across Sarnia Lambton on Wednesday. And the 5th annual Shop the Shoreline is being held at Centennial Park in Sarnia tomorrow. Nearly 100 vendors have signed up for the event from 10 a.m. until 5. Partly cloudy tonight, chance of showers, risk of a thunderstorm, low of 20. A mix of sun and cloud on Saturday, chance of showers, risk of a thunderstorm, high of 30 with a Humidex at 37. I'm Melanie Irwin.
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4: In sports, Canada faces Finland tonight in the semifinals of the Hlinka-Gretzky Cup. The winner will secure a spot in the gold medal game. Jose Soriano makes his Blue Jays debut on the mound as the team heads to Philly this weekend. He was picked up from the Angels at the trade deadline. Philly counters with Zach Wheeler. First pitch is at 6:40 on Big Country 103.9. The Jays have selected outfielder Brett Bateman to the Major League roster, and he'll be active tonight. Luis Sorias was placed on the 10-day injured list. Bateman was acquired from the Cubs in the deal for Kevin Gausman. Elsewhere, Gausman makes his Cubs debut against Kansas City, Detroit's in San Fran, the Yankees hosting Atlanta, the Athletics in Boston. The International Softball Congress is holding its Men's Fast Pitch Softball World Club Team Championship in Melbourne and Glencoe. The action starts tomorrow and goes through August 15th. Bear Creek Express General Manager Paul McCart says it's high-quality entertainment.
5: It's pretty fun because, again, you are seeing the best players in the world. 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So it's pretty exciting time for all of us and to host it so locally. And, you know, this area was once a hotbed for fastball, so it'd be cool to see some of them older fans get out.
4: You could read more at sarnianewstoday.ca. In the CFL, Ottawa's in Saskatchewan, and we're into round two of the PGA Tour's Wyndham Championship. I'm Josh Boyce.
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4: 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Just before 6 a.m. on July 30th, two unknown individuals attended a campground lot on Northville Crescent and drove away with the golf cart. It's described as a dark blue 48-volt electric 2023 Mad Jax X Series golf cart with off-road tires. 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
2: Partly cloudy skies, a 40% chance of showers, risk of a thunderstorm, low 20 degrees. A mix of sun and clouds Saturday, a 60% chance of afternoon showers, risk of a thunderstorm, high 30, the humidex up to 37. On Sunday, mainly sunny, high 29, and cloudy Monday, a 60% chance of showers, high 28 degrees.
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4: Summer projects continue with an upcoming closure of Exmouth Street between Indian Road and East Street starting Tuesday, August 11th. The intersections of Exmouth Street and Copeland Road will be directly affected due to sewer installation. 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The City of Sarnia would like to thank you in advance for your understanding.
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With an update from SarniaNewsToday.ca, I'm Melanie Irwin. Heavy rainfalls possible tonight and scattered showers and thunderstorms. Environment Canada says some areas already received 50 to 100 millimeters of rain this morning, and they may be sensitive to additional amounts. Water may pool on roads and in low-lying areas. Heavy rain may also cause flash flooding and significant reductions to visibility. Minor injuries were reported after a transport truck rolled over on the 402 westbound off-ramp at Moldland Road in Sarnia this morning. OPP have been asking motorists to take a different route while the crash is cleaned up. The completion of Component 1 of the Bluewater Bridge Plaza expansion project on the U.S. side was celebrated yesterday. Acting Port

0: Huron Mayor Sherry Archibald thanked the city's residents who provided feedback.
1: Without that, this project might not have been what it turned out to be. This could have been just a big ugly wall, and it turned into a beautiful space for people to walk, to sit, and to enjoy.
0: Meantime, ground was broken on Component 2. It'll see a new U.S. Customs and Border Protection and duty-free building built, and the tolls relocated. Construction starts on Monday, and MDOT says traffic impacts on surface streets are expected to be minimal. However, it will notify the public in advance of any potential traffic restrictions. The project is expected to take 5 years to complete. Structural issues discovered while renovating will delay the reopening of the Moore Sports Complex pool. St. Clair Township Mayor Jeff Agar says after the walls were opened up, some areas needing additional reinforcement were identified, but he says no dangerous materials like asbestos were discovered.
2: No. It's pretty much just a structure. It's just more maintenance than anything, but it takes time to do. You can't really tell that stuff until you open it, but then you can't proceed until you do this because you want everything all perfect so it's going to last another 50 years or however many years that is.
0: Agar says a timeline for completion is unknown now, and the pool change rooms and fitness center will remain closed. The sports complex opened in 1969 and the pool was added in 1975. A sweet turnout during the 6th annual Big Squeeze community event raised over $56,000 for Big Brothers Big Sisters of Sarnia Lambton. That's $12,000 more than last year. 87 businesses participated by setting up lemonade stands across Sarnia Lambton on Wednesday. And the 5th annual Shop the Shoreline is being held at Centennial Park in Sarnia tomorrow. Nearly 100 vendors have signed up for the event from 10 a.m. until 5. Partly cloudy tonight, chance of showers, risk of a thunderstorm, low of 20, a mix of sun and cloud on Saturday, chance of showers, risk of a thunderstorm, high of 30 with a humidex at 37. I'm Melanie Irwin.
3: In sports, Canada faces Finland tonight in the semifinals of the Hlinka Gretzky Cup. The winner will secure a spot in the gold medal game. Jose Soriano makes his Blue Jays debut on the mound as the team heads to Philly this weekend. He was picked up from the Angels at the trade deadline. Philly counters with Zach Wheeler. First pitch is at 6:40 on Big Country 103.9. The Jays have selected outfielder Brett Bateman to the Major League roster, and he'll be active tonight. Luis Sarias was placed on the 10-day injured list. Bateman was acquired from the Cubs in the deal for Kevin Gausman. Elsewhere, Gausman makes his Cubs debut against Kansas City, Detroit's in San Fran, the Yankees hosting Atlanta, the Athletics in Boston. The International Softball Congress is holding its Men's Fast Pitch Softball World Club Team Championship in Melbourne and Glencoe. The action starts tomorrow and goes through August 15th. Bear Creek Express General Manager Paul McCart says it's high-quality entertainment.
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3: 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In the CFL, Ottawa's in Saskatchewan, and we're into round two of the PGA Tour's Wyndham Championship. I'm Josh Boyes.
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0: 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The weather.
1: Partly cloudy skies, a 40% chance of showers, risk of a thunderstorm, low 20 degrees. A mix of sun and clouds Saturday, a 60% chance of afternoon showers, risk of a thunderstorm, high 30, the humidex up to 37. On Sunday, mainly sunny, high 29, and cloudy Monday, a 60% chance of showers, high 28 degrees.
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